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3: Here's your three-day forecast from the MyFM Weather Center. Clear skies overnight tonight, a low of +3. Sunny skies throughout Thursday, a high of 14, a low of 0 with cloudy periods overnight, and a mix of sun and cloud Friday with a high of 13. 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
5: Here's your three-day forecast from the MyFM Weather Center. Clear skies overnight tonight, a low of plus 3. Sunny skies throughout Thursday, a high of 14, a low of 0 with cloudy periods overnight, and a mix of sun and cloud Friday with a high of 13. I'm Grant Demme, 88.1 MyFM, Lanark and Leeds breaking and local news. 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
4: Here's your three-day forecast from the MyFM Weather Center. Clear skies overnight tonight, a low of plus 3. Sunny skies throughout Thursday, a high of 14, a low of 0 with cloudy periods overnight. And a mix of sun and cloud Friday with a high of 13. I'm Grant Demme, 88.1 MyFM, Lanark and Leeds breaking and local news. 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
2: Here's your three-day forecast from the MyFM Weather Center. Clear skies overnight tonight, a low of plus 3. Sunny skies throughout Thursday, a high of 14. A low of 0 with cloudy periods overnight. And a mix of sun and cloud Friday with a high of 13. 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
2: Here's your three-day forecast from the My FM Weather Center. Sunny skies on Thursday, a daytime high of 14. Cloudy periods Thursday night, a low of 0. A mixed sun and cloud Friday, a 60% chance of showers, a high of 13, a low of plus 4. And a mixed sun and cloud Saturday, a high of 17. 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
1: Here's your three-day forecast from the MyFM Weather Center. Sunny skies on Thursday, a daytime high of 14. Cloudy periods Thursday night, a low of 0. A mixed sun and cloud Friday, a 60% chance of showers, a high of 13, a low of plus 4. And a mixed sun and cloud Saturday, a high of 17. 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
1: Here's your three-day forecast from the MyFM Weather Center. Sunny skies on Thursday, a daytime high of 14. Cloudy periods Thursday night, a low of 0. A mix of sun and cloud Friday, a 60% chance of showers, a high of 13, a low of plus 4. And a mix of sun and cloud Saturday, a high of 17. I'm Grant Demme, 88.1 MyFM, Lanark and Leeds Breaking and Local News.

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1: 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A Mother's Day supper is planned for May 9th at Westminster Presbyterian Church in Smiths Falls. 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The menu includes Mandarin chicken, potatoes, vegetables, salad, dessert, and coffee and tea. 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
2: Here's your three-day forecast from the MyFM Weather Center. Sunny skies on Thursday, a daytime high of 14. Cloudy periods Thursday night, a low of 0. A mixed sun and cloud Friday, a 60% chance of showers, a high of 13, a low of plus 4. And a mixed sun and cloud Saturday, a high of 17. 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
1: Here's your three-day forecast from the MyFM Weather Center. Sunny skies on Thursday, a daytime high of 14. Cloudy periods Thursday night, a low of 0. A mix of sun and cloud Friday, a 60% chance of showers, a high of 13, a low of plus 4. And a mix of sun and cloud Saturday, a high of 17. I'm Grant Demme, 88.1 MyFM, Lanark and Leeds breaking and local news.

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4: Well, good morning. Welcome to a brand new day. It's Chris with you, Thursday, May the 7th. Welcome to the wake-up call, and hope you're off to an awesome start today. Hope you, the remainder of your Wednesday was great. Did you participate in McHappy Day? What I mean by participate, did you help out? Did you eat some of the food to help raise some funds for Ronald McDonald Children's Charities? It was a great day yesterday. It is Tourism Day today. Also, Roast Leg of Lamb Day today. Let's head to the calendar for our May the 7th. On this date in 1947, the Kraft Television Theater premiered. May the 7th, 1985, baseball commissioner at that time, Peter Uberoth, announced plans to institute mandatory drug testing for all baseball personnel except major league players. Well, that changed in a hurry. May the 7th, 1994, Norway's most famous painting, The Scream, by Edvard Munch, was recovered almost 3 months after being stolen from Oslo Museum. Celebrity birthdays today. PGA Tour pro golfer Cameron Young is 29 today. SNL's Adi Bryant turns 39. Michael E. Knight, once known as Tad the Cat on All My Children, is 67. Canadian figure skater Sebastian Britton, who won the 95 Canadian Championship, is 56 today. And it would have been the Canadian professional wrestler Owen Hart's birthday today. He passed away in 1999. Off and running on this Thursday, May the 7th. Good morning to you. Welcome. This is the Wake Up Call.
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0: While you're setting your goals for the day, we're keeping you up to date.
1: Hey, good morning. Welcome back. Here's some things you might want to talk about around the water cooler today. The Rolling Stones have made it official. Their new album, Foreign Tongues, will drop July the 10th. Bonnie Tyler, the 74-year-old Total Eclipse of the Heart singer, was hospitalized, underwent emergency surgery in Faro, Portugal this week, where she has a home. So the drama with the White Lotus, we're getting more information now. We hear that Helena Bonham Carter left the latest season of the White Lotus after Mike White asked her for a more boisterous performance. Apparently she was insulted. Laura Dern came in to take over. As we mentioned, the season 24 finale of American Idol coming up Monday. Apparently, Motley Crue, Shinedown, Clay Aiken, Jason Mraz, Nelly, En Vogue, and Tori Kelly are all scheduled to perform Monday night on that finale. The July 3rd wedding of Taylor Swift, Travis Kelce, still all systems go in New York City. You should have gotten your invitation by now. If not, then apparently you're not invited. A Mexico nightclub called Japan has introduced a new $300 cover charge for U.S. citizens, quoting, as a result to a year of insults directed at us as a country by the United States, end quote. Citizens from any other country paid just $20 for access, Mexicans and other Latin Americans just $14. And Ted Turner, the founder of CNN, also other things like WCW wrestling back in the day, CNN being the world's first 24-hour news service, passed away on Wednesday. A cause of death was not immediately available, but he was known for being battling Lewy body dementia. He was 87 years old. More to come on the Wake Up Call. Good morning.
0: Morning set the tone for the rest of your day. Ladies and gentlemen, wake up. Lanark Leeds, 88.1 My FM.
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0: Well, pay attention to this afternoon. Early this afternoon, Canada's emergency alert system will be sending a test alert across the province of Ontario today. It's part of a series of national tests by Alert Ready to check performance and reliability of the system in life-threatening situations. Ontario's cell phone users, people watching television, and those listening to the radio can expect to see and hear the alert. It's approximately around 1:55 p.m. today. The notification will clearly state that it is a test and no action is required from the public. So the Alert Ready test goes today around 1:55 p.m. So make sure you are quote-unquote alert and ready for that. It is the wake-up call.
1: Wake up. A productive way to start your day. Lanark Leeds.

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1: Here's your three-day forecast from the MyFM Weather Center. Sunny skies on Thursday, a daytime high of 14. Cloudy periods Thursday night, a low of 0. A mixed sun and cloud Friday, a 60% chance of showers, a high of 13, a low of plus 4. And a mixed sun and cloud Saturday, a high of 17. I'm Grant Demme, 88.1 MyFM, Lanark and Leeds Breaking and Local News.

0: and getting your brain started. It's the Wake Up Call. These are Canada's news headlines this morning.
1: Hey, good morning. It's Chris with you on the Wake Up Call. If you're planning on heading to see some of the games of the World Cup being hosted in Canada and the U.S. and Mexico, Canada being Toronto and Vancouver, and you want to go to Toronto, but disappointed you couldn't secure a free ticket for the World Cup Fan Festival in Toronto, the city itself says it will release more free general admission tickets next week after the first wave sold out hours after becoming available yesterday morning. Sharon Ballenbach, the city's executive director of the FIFA World Cup 2026 Toronto Secretariat, says fans snapped up the first allotment of 220,000 free tickets within 4 hours of the online portal opening. She says premium tickets listed for between $100 and $300 before tax and fees remain available for purchase. The Fan Festival is set to be held at Fort York National Historic Site and the Bentway Park between June 11th and July 19th, timed to coincide with match days. I have a couple of buddies who got tickets to go see one game with Canada and one game with Portugal. It should be fantastic atmosphere no matter what game you go see for the World Cup coming in early June. Looking forward to that. And that's going to do it for the Wake Up Call for our Thursday, May the 7th. Plenty more news, sports, weather, great programming on the way as our Thursday rolls along. Join me tomorrow. We'll open up your Friday right across the entire province with a Wake Up Call starting at 5 a.m. Don't forget the Alert Ready test set to come our way about 1:55 p.m. Eastern Standard Time today. That's all the time I have for you today, my friends. And as always, I thank you for yours. Have a wonderful Thursday. Look forward to spending some time together tomorrow morning. We will chat on Friday.

0: 6 o'clock. Here's what's happening in Lanark Leeds.
1: It's Thursday, May 7th. We'll see sunny skies with increasing clouds today and a high 14 degrees. Current temperature at around plus 4. Good morning. I'm Tim Baltz. McHappy Day was a roaring success at Perth McDonald's. General Manager Paul Desjardins says it's a day their staff looks forward to.
2: Getting members of the community in to support Ronald McDonald House Ottawa and then all the energy that that brings, lots of photos, lots of energy from the crew members with that. They all like to give back to the communities.
1: The final totals raised is expected to be announced later today. A major investment in local festivals includes $20,000 for Perth's Stewart Park Festival. The funding is part of a $322,000 announcement by MPP John Jordan. Kathy McNally says the support will help maintain the festival's energy and continue delivering the experience the community has come to expect. Speed limits are changing in Mississippi Mills following April 28th council meeting. Motorists on Patterson Street in Almont will see a reduced speed limit of 40 kilometers an hour from Ottawa Street to where the road becomes Old Almont Road near Orchard View Gardens Retirement Home. In Old Almont Road, the limit will be 60 kilometers an hour to Appleton Side Road. 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Buffalo beat Montreal 4-2 to take a 1-0 series lead. Elsewhere, Anaheim beat Vegas 3-1 to tie the series at a game apiece. In the MLB, it was Tampa Bay over Toronto 3-0. In the NBA, New York beat Philadelphia 108-102 to take a 2-0 series lead. San Antonio beat Minnesota 133-95 to tie the series at a game apiece. The next time you're scrolling through your phone, head to LanarkLeedsToday.ca and see what everybody's talking about. Your three-day forecast is next.
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1: Here's Lanark and Leeds' three-day forecast from the MyFM Weather Center. Sunny today with increasing clouds and a high 14 degrees. Cloudy tonight with a low minus 1 and frost. On Friday, sunny with increasing clouds and a chance of afternoon showers and a high 15 degrees. Saturday, sunny with a high of 16 degrees. The UV index for Lanark and Leeds is a moderate 5. I'm Tim Baltz with 88.1 MyFM, Lanark and Leeds Breaking and Local News.

0: gather around a Thursday morning, the breakfast table, Jamie and Lorena, on this May 7th. How are things this morning?
1: They are good. You know what? May 7th, a special day in my memory bank because it's the day my mom and dad met.
0: They know the day they met. That's special.
1: They did. And they always talked about May 7th being almost as important to them as the day they got married, which was April 27th.
0: I want to hear this story. Can we share the story of how they met coming up?
1: Yeah.
0: Oh, please
1: coming
0: do.
1: Up.
0: I love love. You know I love love. There's going to be an awful noise coming from your phone during your lunch hour today. We'll tell you what that is. It's a good thing. Coming up, My FM in the morning.
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0: MyFM in the morning. Thanks for getting underway with us nice and early on this Thursday morning. A little bit later on, if you take an afternoon siesta, might be interrupted by the Alert Ready Emergency Preparedness Week going on, and they like to do every now and again a test just to make sure this system is working properly.
1: Yeah, it is the Alert Ready system. It'll take place today, this test, as part of Emergency Preparedness Week. You've been hearing all week about how we are, you know, embracing that, trying to think about escape plans for our houses, that kind of thing. The Alert Ready Emergency Alert Test will be broadcast on television, radio, and compatible wireless devices connected to an LTE or 5G network. Basically, that's your smartphone.
0: Yeah.
1: Ontarians will receive one test message from our emergency management organization. And this is where we wonder, because quite a few sites say it'll be at 12:55 today, but the actual CRTC site said 1:55 Eastern time.
0: Yeah, and they don't make mistakes. We've asked them before. So I don't know what to believe, Lorena. Is it 12? It might happen at 12:55. Don't be surprised if it happens at 1:55. At some point today, your phone's going to make that god-awful noise that I know a lot of people get all, you know, they're in a bunch over it. And it is annoying. Yes, it might interrupt a meeting. It might interrupt a nap. This system is there for a good reason.
1: Yeah, it really is. I get annoyed too. I think we all do. The dogs go crazy, especially the plot hound. You have any kind of weird noise and she will start doing spins. But if it means, you know, a good test of our system that will ultimately help us escape a fire or a flood or whatever, then we have to do it. Most other provinces had the test yesterday, and there was even more confusion because originally Ontario was supposed to do it yesterday, but we're doing it today. It sort of scares me that there was this confusion, and then now even the timing isn't 100% clear. That confuses and scares me about our system.
0: A little bit, right? This is the reliable system, and we don't know what time it's going to happen at. So maybe 12:55, maybe 1:55. We'll wait and see, but at some point today, the test will happen.
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10: Here's Lanark and Leeds 3-day forecast from the MyFM Weather Center. Sunny today with increasing clouds and a high 14 degrees. Cloudy tonight with a low minus 1 and frost. On Friday, sunny with increasing clouds and a chance of afternoon showers and a high 15 degrees. Saturday, sunny with a high of 16 degrees. The UV index for Lanark and Leeds is a moderate 5. 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

0: I'm in the morning gathering around our breakfast table. I came to the realization yesterday. You were talking about a too good to go order that you were having. We've talked about flash food. You like to do this. It's because you're such an amazing person. I said this yesterday, Lorena. You rescue animals, right? At the worst time in their life, and there you are to save them. Mm. This is what you're doing. You're rescuing food at the end of the day.
1: Thank you, Jamie. I guess so. I really can't stand it going in the garbage.
0: Yeah.
1: It really, I know there's so many people that do without and who are hungry. So when it goes in the garbage, I can't stand the thought of that. Plus I get a deal. You know, there's that too.
0: There is that, sure. But it's at the end of it. It's just a good-hearted Lorena Dixon. And this comes from good-hearted Mama and Papa Dixon, which today you were saying May 7th is a special day, a date you'll always remember because they always reminded you kids, it's the day they met.
1: Yes, and they had a beautiful love story, and I hope I don't cry, but basically my mom, her aunt and uncle lived across the road from my dad and his family. So when she was about 15, she started looking at that handsome boy across the road in his little short shorts, and he was the policeman's son as well, so the chief of police. Yeah, so she kind of was worried that he'd be really strict in his family, and they actually were pretty strict, but she made her way over to meet him on May 7th, 19... I don't even know what year it was.
0: That's still... To remember that, right? I should ask my mom, because I know dad was the paper boy in the neighborhood. That's kind of how they met. He knew my uncles before my mom, but I'd love to know if she could pinpoint the date that they actually met. That'd be a good question.
1: Wow, it sure would. And then years later, we started seeing pictures of, and one of my favorites was them sitting on a blanket on that beautiful lawn. This was in Delhi, Ontario, good old Norfolk County. And they were just having a little picnic or something. This is put months into their relationship. But just the wholesomeness and sweetness, whereas, you know, you now meet online a lot of people, or it's, you know, wham, bam, thank you, ma'am. This was just sweet. Your eyes got big, Jamie.
0: So you're going to give a website there for people to go to.
1: It was just romantic, and I loved it. And she always told the story, and so did he. And it was so nice.
0: Oh, my God. Well, and your mom was from Smiths Falls, right? So that was quite a little difference.
1: Yeah.
0: So they're lucky that timing worked out.
1: Yeah, she had moved to London at that point.
0: Oh, okay.
1: From Smiths Falls. Gotcha. Yeah.
0: Sorry, Smiths. Mm-hmm. I forgot the S.
1: I have a hard time with that word.
0: I love love. I don't know if it's because I watched The Notebook last weekend, but it's just something. Thank you for sharing that. That's a beautiful story.
1: Yeah. Oh, thank you.
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3: 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They make you feel comfortable and they make you happy in the morning.
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7: Here's Lane Arkin Lee's forecast from the MyFM Weather Center. Sunny today with increasing clouds and a high 14 degrees. Cloudy tonight with a low minus 1 and frost. I'm Tim Baltz with 88.1 MyFM, Lane Arkin Lee's breaking and local news.

0: and temperature at around +4. Good morning. I'm Tim Baltz. Emergency Preparedness Week continues. Living in rural areas can mean longer waits during emergencies, especially when the power goes out. Perth Fire Chief Trevor Chofee says people need to be more self-reliant outside of town limits.
1: Yeah, so out there you might need some sort of backup power, right? Because your food supplies, you aren't going to have your freezer for longer than 3 days probably, right? So being prepared for those situations.
0: He says having backup power, food, and water is key since help may take longer to arrive. A months-long investigation has disrupted fentanyl trafficking networks in eastern Ontario. The OPP say the seizure of 20 kilograms of suspected fentanyl will significantly impact local supply. Police also seized cocaine and counterfeit pills. 13 people face charges after search warrants were carried out in Cornwall and Montreal. Perth's McDonald's was bumping with activity in front and behind the counter with another successful McHappy Day. The funds raised goes towards the Ronald McDonald House near Chio. Their recent expansion was an exciting development, which General Manager Paul Desjardins saw firsthand.
2: It was great to see the progress photos throughout the construction. They had time lapse of it, so I got to see it like firsthand, which was great. And we also got like a tour of the new house, so it was great.
0: The final total dollars raised is expected to be announced later today. Perth is getting a boost from Queen's Park with $20,000 going to the Stewart Park Festival through the Experience Ontario program. MPP John Jordan announced more than $322,000 for events across the riding. Kathy McNally says the funding helps keep the long-running festival strong and supports local tourism. Now over to MyFM Sports in the NHL playoffs. It was Buffalo over Montreal 4-2 to take a 1-0 series lead. Also, Anaheim beat Vegas 3-1 to tie that series at a game apiece. In the MLB, Tampa Bay beat Toronto 3-0. NBA, it was New York over Philadelphia 108-102 to take a 2-0 series lead. San Antonio beat Minnesota 133-95 to tie the series at a game apiece. The next time you're scrolling through your phone, head to LanarkLeadsToday.ca and see what everybody's talking about. Your three-day forecast is next.
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0: Here's Lanark and Leeds' three-day forecast from the MyFM Weather Center. Sunny today with increasing clouds and a high 14 degrees. Cloudy tonight with a low -1 and frost. On Friday, sunny with increasing clouds and a chance of afternoon showers and a high 15 degrees. Saturday, sunny with a high of 16 degrees. The UV index for Lanark and Leeds is a moderate 5. I'm Tim Baltz with 88.1 MyFM, Lanark and Leeds Breaking and Local News.

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1: Yeah. Coming up, we'll talk about Mother's Day and how mom can hopefully escape the workload for a day. But will she escape the thought load? Right after Spice Girls Wannabe on MyFM in the morning.
2: Yeah.

0: Thursday morning, everyone. Welcome to the breakfast table, My FM in the morning with Jamie and Lorena. Well, mom might be able to stop the workload for a day this Sunday, which is Mother's Day, but a new term called thought load is something moms really never escape. Thought load.
1: Yeah, coined by organizational psychologist Leanne Davey. So it refers to the invisible cumulative burden of unprocessed thoughts, emotions, and decisions that tax a person's judgment, attention, and energy, described as the, quote, treacherous triad of high cognitive demands, heavy emotional baggage, depleted energy reserves, leads to burnout, decreased performance, often independently of the actual volume of work. There's a lot of psychologists talking there, but I get it. I get it. Your brain never stops, and moms will all agree, your brains never stop.
0: Your brains never do. And that continues even once they've left home. Although, ladies, you're much less busy for the most part, unless you want to be super busy. For me, myself, I kind of took a step back from engagements and everything else once I was an empty nester. And I do have a lot of free time. Okay. I love it. It's great. I mean, I work two jobs, so that's probably busy. Part of the reason why I need some free time. But yes, our minds are always racing.
1: A big part of it has to do with worry, I would imagine. And even now, you have a child that's 30, into their 30s. Does it stop? Or are you constantly just worried?
0: It changes for sure. And I wouldn't say I'm worried. I'm just hopeful that she'll get a job right now. So she's just upgraded, got her master's because the job market was so weird and tight. So she has recently done that. And I'm just every day, even last night, I was praying. And I don't do that too often. But just, you know, that she'll land a good job, because that's everything to your kids once they're older, right? Is getting that job that you hope they really like, but also that they can make a living at.
1: Yeah. Well, I mean, I could imagine a mom of where I am in my life with, you know, 4 or 5 year old and then another on the way. I mean, her mind's just going to constantly, the to-do list, the worry, and especially, you know, in school, as he gets further into school, the stuff he's going to encounter. And I will say, as a dad too, it gives you a busy brain for sure. So it's not just mom, but moms worry on a whole other level than dads, I believe.
0: Yeah, I think so. Sometimes I think we even make up stuff to worry about.
1: Yes, she'll do that too.
0: Yeah, for sure. The completely unrealistic situation that could happen to your kid today.
1: Well, we know we're giving them a break from the workload. How can we give mom a break from the thought load this Mother's Day? 855-WIN-MY-FM. We're going to tell you about a new ice cream honoring one of Canada's most beloved bands next.
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6: Here's Lanark and Leeds 3-day forecast from the MyFM Weather Center. Sunny today with increasing clouds and a high 14 degrees. Cloudy tonight with a low minus 1 and frost. On Friday, sunny with increasing clouds and a chance of afternoon showers and a high 15 degrees. Saturday, sunny with a high of 16 degrees. The UV index for Lanark and Leeds is a moderate 5. 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

0: MyFM in the morning as we gather around our breakfast table. Jamie and Lorena, ice cream for breakfast, anyone? I don't think you're going to hear many people fight that off.
1: Oh, I put it in my coffee, as we know, sometimes, if I'm out of milk.
0: Yeah, very resourceful, that Lorena Dixon. And you better believe it's probably discounted ice cream, by the way.
1: Most of the time. Well, headquartered in beautiful, beautiful Bob Cajun, with an ice cream parlor 40 minutes north, known for its long summer lineups, Kawartha Dairy is a proud Canadian brand, just like the Tragically Hip is a proud Canadian band. So Kawartha Dairy has announced a partnership with The Hip to bring a new flavor to its parlors and store shelves.
0: Yeah, called the Tragically Chip. It's the flavor mixing maple whiskey flavored ice cream with dark chocolatey chunks and a rich black cherry ripple. Oh, this Canadian ice cream is actually going to benefit the Breakfast Clubs of Canada. The portion of the proceeds from all the sales, that's where The Hip, that's where Kawartha Dairy's agreed to send it to, Breakfast Club of Canada. So what a cool way to honor easily one of Canada's most beloved bands with their very own ice cream. And the name's right there. The easy name.
1: Tragically Chip. Like, how cute is that? And I love that they've combined some Canadian flavors here. So the maple whiskey flavor, black cherry. If I remember correctly, you love that too, don't you?
0: That's my mama's. I think that's my mama's ice cream. Yeah, I'm maple walnut. That's my
1: everywhere. Maple walnut.
0: Yeah.
1: Okay, sorry. John, my husband is black cherry.
0: You know what I want to see is the rejected names for ice cream flavors based on like blow it cookie dough instead of blow it high dough.
1: Ooh.
0: Huh?
1: Oh my God, we could have some fun with this.
0: Yes, we could.
1: I'm trying to think of something with Millhaven.
0: No, Millhaven. That's the word you went to. Wow.
1: I like prisons.
0: You do. All right. Let us know if Tragically Hip flavor ice cream flavor comes to mind at 855-WIN-MY-FM and help Lorena with her Millhaven ice cream flavor.
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8: Here's Lanark and Leeds forecast from the MyFM Weather Center. sunny today with increasing clouds and a high 14 degrees. Cloudy tonight with a low minus 1 and frost. I'm Tim Baltz with 88.1 MyFM, Lanark and Leeds breaking and local news.
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0: 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It's 7 o'clock. Here's what's happening in Lanark Leeds.
1: It's Thursday, May 7th. We'll see sunny skies with increasing clouds today and a high 14 degrees. Current temperature at around plus 4. Good morning. I'm Tim Baltz. Police say a major drug bust is expected to reduce the flow of fentanyl across eastern Ontario and the Ottawa Valley. The OPP say 20 kilograms of suspected fentanyl were seized in a joint investigation with Quebec authorities. That's about 200,000 potentially lethal doses. 13 people are charged following raids in Cornwall and Montreal. Communities across Canada once again came together for McHappy Day, the largest annual fundraiser hosted by McDonald's. The one-day event sees a portion of the proceeds from all menu items donated to support families with seriously ill or injured children. Carleton Place's general manager Brittany says the day reinforces the values of McDonald's.
2: The meaning to McHappy Day for us is just about family and just giving back to the community and helping the families that are in the area with any way we can.
1: If you miss your chance to support McHappy Day, you can donate to this worthwhile cause by going to RonaldMcDonaldHouseOttawa.ca. Drivers in Mississippi Mills are advised of new speed limits approved at the April 28th council meeting. Patterson Street in Elmont will drop to 40 kilometers an hour between Ottawa Street and the transition to Old Elmont Road near Orchard View Gardens. Old Elmont Road will be 60 kilometers an hour through to Appleton Side Road, with reinforcement expected immediately and no grace period announced. And now it's time for our daily look at Mental Health Week in Canada, presented by Van Horn Manor Retirement Residents. Van Horn's health and wealth manager, Camille LaTulip, says they handle the residents' mental health with a multi-pronged approach.
3: We have med reviews with their doctors to ensure that they're taking the right medications, social time with the staff if it's one-on-one time is needed to help discuss things, and of course always involving the family and what we feel is needed and what direction to go in.
1: 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It was Buffalo over Montreal 4-2 to take a 1-0 series lead. Elsewhere, Anaheim beat Vegas 3-1 to tie the series at a game apiece. In the MLB, it was Tampa Bay over Toronto 3-0. The next time you're scrolling through your phone, head to LanarkLeadsToday.ca and see what everybody's talking about. 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
1: Here's Lanark and Leeds three-day forecast from the MyFM Weather Center. Sunny today with increasing clouds and a high 14 degrees. Cloudy tonight with a low minus 1 and frost. On Friday, sunny with increasing clouds and a chance of afternoon showers and a high 15 degrees. Saturday, sunny with a high of 16 degrees. The UV index for Lanark and Leeds is a moderate 5. I'm Tim Baltz with 88.1 MyFM, Lanark and Leeds breaking and local news.

0: MyFM in the morning, Jamie Lorena, our techspert Jesse Hirsch. She's ready to pull up a seat to the MyFM in the morning breakfast table to talk to us about a relatively new social media app. Netflix has introduced it. It's their own take on TikTok.
1: Oh, next, good, bad, the ugly of our Thursday morning, right after Olivia Dean, Man I Need, on MyFM in the morning.

0: It's the good, the bad, the ugly. Three stories to start out your Thursday with Jamie and Lorena, MyFM in the morning. The first one, we head to Kawartha Dairy and Bob Cajun. And we've been telling you about the Tragically Hip teaming up with Kawartha Dairy for a brand new Tragically Chip ice cream flavor.
1: Yeah, it mixes maple whiskey flavored ice cream, yum, with dark chocolatey chunks, yum yum, and then a rich black cherry ripple. This sounds like the perfect ice cream for me.
0: Oh, it
1: really
0: does.
1: I love all those things.
0: Yeah, they're doing this with a portion of the proceeds going to the Breakfast Club of Canada. So Tragically Hip does not stop giving back to the country. Now, the thing we want to know, rejected flavors, all right? They went with the Tragically Chip. It's right there. It's brilliant. It's easy, popular. What was left at the table, right? The creative table. I'm thinking Blow It Cookie Dough had to be talked about.
1: Blow It Cookie Dough. How about Rocky Road Apples?
0: Oh, Lorena. Oh. I like that one.
1: Right?
0: 855-WIN-MY-FM. If you can come up with a quirky little Tragically Hip ice cream flavor based on one of their songs, band members, the name themselves, whatever. That's the good this morning. The bad falls under the sad as well. Ted Turner, founder of CNN, major force in global media, passed away at the age of 87. He revealed back in 2018 he had Lewy body dementia. No word if that was the cause of death or not. But yeah, 1980, he launches CNN. He also owned the Atlanta Braves. And I remember him most as a wrestling fan, the feud with Vince McMahon, the WCW versus the WWF that started in the mid-80s all the way to early 2000s. That was a good one.
1: Oh, and I remember him best for making me addicted to the 24-hour news channel. Oh, my goodness. This is the first time we watched wars live. Yeah. As they happened, I remember sitting there during the Iraq war. Was it? Yeah. Baghdad, sitting there just fully engrossed in it for hours and hours. Some people still do that. But oh, yeah. Also, the sweetness of Ted Turner, apparently, as we learned through his wife, Jane Fonda, ex-wife. But she always said he was her favorite ex-husband.
0: Uh-huh. I guess that's nice. The good, the bad. Now for the ugly. This could have been ugly. A guy in Wisconsin is teaching CPR, all right? Room full of students learning CPR. And he starts suffering a heart attack. He goes into cardiac arrest. His students at first thought he was just demonstrating some of the symptoms. Very quickly learned, no, this was the real deal. This is happening. They all started to work together. The students did the exact chain of survival. He just taught them using CPR and the AED on site. Saved this 72-year-old's life. He underwent triple bypass surgery, said, it's all thanks to the students. They actually paid attention and ended up saving my life. That was his quote. Isn't that amazing?
1: Wow! That is unbelievable. Hey, if every student doesn't get an A, there's something wrong.
0: Coming up to Jesse Hirsch, our techspert. He's going to tell us about Clips, a new Netflix social media site.
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11: Here's Lanark and Leeds 3-day forecast from the MyFM Weather Center. Sunny today with increasing clouds and a high 14 degrees. Cloudy tonight with a low minus 1 and frost. On Friday, sunny with increasing clouds and a chance of afternoon showers and a high 15 degrees. Saturday, sunny with a high of 16 degrees. The UV index for Lanark and Leeds is a moderate 5. I'm Tim Baltz with 88.1 MyFM, Lanark and Leeds Breaking and Local News.

0: FM in the morning with Jamie and Lorena. Jesse Hirsch, too, our techspert on the show, is joining us now. As of, you know, this time, Netflix has introduced Clips, a new feature in its mobile app that provides a TikTok-style vertical video feed for discovering new content.
1: Yeah, no better guy to talk about it than you, Jesse. What do you know so far about Clips?
2: This is perhaps a terrible confession about the shrinking attention spans that not only all of us are experiencing, but impacts Netflix in terms of them historically offering content that might be 2 hours, 90 minutes, or even if you're watching a show, only 30 minutes. And it reflects that a lot of people are using TikTok not just to watch, you know, lip syncing or dancing, but actual clips. And these might be clips from movies or TV shows that are pirated. And it is kind of an open secret that there are pirates on TikTok who are taking all your favorite movies and TV shows and converting them to 60-second or 3-minute clips. And in some ways, that is kind of like, I have to admit, I kind of enjoy watching some old movies that way. Because I've already seen the movie before. And if you just show me, let's say, the best 3 clips from the original Ghostbusters, I remember the rest of the movie. And I kind of enjoy it. I don't have to go to Netflix to rewatch it. So I think this is Netflix kind of saying, well, if you can't beat them, might as well join them. And they have the legitimacy, the licensing to use all those clips, where on TikTok, it's kind of piracy. In Netflix's case, they'd be able to do it in a very legitimate manner, which you could imagine that if you start, let's say, seeing clips for a show, you could then click on a link and go watch that show in its entirety. So, you know, maybe it's Netflix using social media as a kind of fishing experiment where they're using bait to try to hook people in to watch the full show. Or if anything, it's acknowledging that we're not going to watch the full show. We're just going to watch some clips.
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6: Here's Lane Arkin Leeds forecast from the MyFM Weather Center. Sunny today with increasing clouds and a high 14 degrees. Cloudy tonight with a low minus 1 and frost. I'm Tim Baltz with 88.1 MyFM, Lane Arkin Leeds breaking and local news.
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0: Lanark Leeds. Thanks for starting your day with MyFM in the morning. It's 7:30. Here's what's happening in Lanark Leeds.
1: It's Thursday, May 7th. We'll see sunny skies with increasing clouds today and a high 14 degrees. Current temperature at around plus 4. Good morning. I'm Tim Baltz. McHappy Day was a roaring success at Perth McDonald's. General Manager Paul Desjardins says it's a day their staff looks forward to.
2: Getting members of the community in to support Ronald McDonald House Ottawa and then all the energy that that brings. Lots of photos, lots of energy from the crew members with that. They all like to give back to the communities.
1: The final totals raised is expected to be announced later today. A major investment in local festivals includes $20,000 for Perth's Stewart Park Festival. The funding is part of a $322,000 announcement by MPP John Jordan. Kathy McNally says the support will help maintain the festival's energy and continue delivering the experience the community has come to expect. Speed limits are changing in Mississippi Mills following April 28th council meeting. Motorists on Patterson Street in Alma.

0: 2 to take a 2-0 series lead. San Antonio beat Minnesota 133-95 to tie the series at a game apiece. The next time you're scrolling through your phone, head to landarcleadstoday.ca and see what everybody's talking about. Your 3-day forecast is next.
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0: Here's Lanark and Leeds 3-day forecast from the MyFM Weather Center. Sunny today with increasing clouds and a high 14 degrees. Cloudy tonight with a low minus 1 and frost. On Friday, sunny with increasing clouds and a chance of afternoon showers and a high 15 degrees. Saturday, sunny with a high of 16 degrees. The UV index for Lanark and Leeds is a moderate 5. I'm Tim Baltz with 88.1 MyFM, Lanark and Leeds Breaking and Local News.

0: IFM in the morning. Jamie Lorena, we've been having a good laugh here in studio. Some texts coming in now. We were talking the Tragically Hip. So they have a new ice cream flavor with Kawartha Dairy called the Tragically Chip. You and I got talking, of course, rejected flavors. When they were around the creative table coming up with this, what songs did they try to use into ice cream flavors? And we have some good ones before 8.
1: Yeah, and Megan had one for us, Mill Havenly Hash.
0: Mill Havenly.
1: Like, I think that's better than all of ours.
0: I don't know. Pretty darn good, Megan. Keep these coming at 855 Win My FM.
1: Celebrations, Roby's Pun, right after Adele. Rumor has it on My FM in the morning.

0: IFM in the morning. It's Jamie Lorena. We've been letting you know the alert system. That's god-awful noise that comes out of our phones, but it's a good system. We have to acknowledge that. They do a test run just to make sure everything's going properly. And today, the internet's getting kind of mixed times on this. Some saying 12:55, but we believe it's 1:55 this will happen, Lorena.
1: Yes, exactly. And it's funny because you do get people complaining about it, how loud it is, and that interrupted my kid's nap or whatever. But then the people who don't get it, oh my gosh, I didn't get it. Yeah. Why wouldn't I have gotten it?
0: That's just the human nature. Human nature of things, yeah. Exactly.
1: Right. Yeah. We got a Roby's pun last night. Roby says, I'm reading a book on anti-gravity. It's impossible to put down.
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0: And from our text line on this May 7th Thursday, can you give a birthday shout out to our niece, a wonderful niece, Bianca Leith. She works in the lab. We're just wanting to wish her a happy birthday from all the family. Please don't mention our names. All right, there you go. I hope we can mention her name, Bianca Leith. Happy birthday again.
1: Yeah, beautiful name. I love the name Bianca. Philip Bateman celebrating today. Birthday wishes going out to Philip, who turns a milestone age 60 today. From all your many friends, we hope you have a great birthday, Philly boy.
0: And a happy 36, Lauren Brunsting, with love from Kevin, Emma, Maya, and the pups, Ivy and Luna. Have a super day, Lauren.
1: Caleb Troyer is celebrating 23rd birthday today. Love Mom, Dad, and Claire. Have a great day, Caleb.
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7: Here's Lanark and Leeds 3-day forecast from the MyFM Weather Center. Sunny today with increasing clouds and a high 14 degrees. Cloudy tonight with a low minus 1 and frost. On Friday, sunny with increasing clouds and a chance of afternoon showers and a high 15 degrees. Saturday, sunny with a high of 16 degrees. The UV index for Lanark and Leeds is a moderate 5. I'm Tim Baltz with 88.1 MyFM, Lanark and Leeds Breaking and Local News.

0: you.
1: My FM in the morning, Jamie Lorena. So we've been discussing around the breakfast table this morning this new Kawartha Dairy ice cream, a proud Canadian, tragically hip ice cream. They're calling it the Tragically Chip. So it's a maple whiskey flavored ice cream, dark chocolatey chunks, rich black cherry ripple. So Canadian, giving back to the Breakfast Club of Canada. So Canadian, the Tragically Hip. So Canadian.
2: Yeah, it's fun, but we said, hey, it could have been better, the Tragically Chip. We think the name of the ice cream could have been better, right?
1: Yeah, I'm feeling my golf team's name is the Tragically Chipped. We should have trademarked it, but yeah, I'm thinking it's right there. It's obvious. Chip, ice cream, of course, right? We thought, okay, once upon a time, there was a group of people around a creative table spitballing different ideas for flavors, right? That's what we're doing this morning, getting inside the heads of those creative minds. What do you think they missed out on? Because I think blow it cookie dough would have been blow it high dough. There's some blow it cookie dough. It's right there.
2: Yes. And someone texted that in.
1: Yes. Thank you.
2: Same thing, Jamie. We have great minds thinking alike. We also thought maybe New Pralines is sinking. New Pralines
1: New Orleans,
2: is sinking.
1: New Pralines. That's good. You.
2: We're okay.
1: I'm going to probably, you know, pass the ball to you on this one for probably the best one that they passed up.
2: Yeah. Rocky Road Apples.
1: I mean, that classic album, Road Apples, Rocky Road Apples, like they could have done so much with that. It's brilliant.
2: They could have.
1: All right.
2: We came up, too, this morning with Millhaven Tracks.
1: Well, you came up with the word Millhaven. When we started doing this, that word came into your mind, and you fixated on it. So, like right Moose Tracks, we thought Millhaven Tracks of like an escaped convict, little feet in the snow or something. It wasn't great. Luckily, we have Megan on our side.
2: Yeah, Megan chimed in with how about Millhavenly Hash, which is fantastic.
1: Right there.
2: That blows ours out of the water.
1: Just a little bit. Then we started to think other tragically hip songs and rejected ice cream flavors. A 38-year-old ice cream. I mean, it just doesn't really sell. It's wine. You're supposed to age ice cream. Not so much. That's freezer burnt.
2: Right. Yeah. Then we thought, hey, what about the names of the band members? Gord Brownie.
1: Gord Brown, that had to be high on their list. That's brilliant. Drummer Johnny Fay, we thought Johnny Buffet, all you can eat ice cream. Not really a great business model in Canada.
2: Plus the teeth. My teeth get really cold. I would have trouble with an all you can eat.
1: Yeah.
2: Johnny Buffet.
1: Well, they went with Tragically Chip. You can't really fault them for that. Pretty good. Pretty obvious. Yeah. June 22nd, Kawartha Dairy releases the Tragically Chip ice cream to Canada. If a rejected flavor comes to mind, let us know. 855-WIN-MY-FM.
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4: Here's Lanark and Leeds forecast from the MyFM Weather Center. Sunny today with increasing clouds and a high 14 degrees. Cloudy tonight with a low minus 1 and frost. I'm Tim Baltz with 88.1 MyFM, Lanark and Leeds breaking and local news.
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0: 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Here's what's happening in Lanark Leeds.
1: It's Thursday, May 7th. We'll see sunny skies with increasing clouds today and a high 14 degrees. Current temperature at around plus 4. Good morning. I'm Tim Baltz. Emergency Preparedness Week continues. Living in rural areas can mean longer waits during emergencies, especially when the power goes out. Perth Fire Chief Trevor Chofi says people need to be more self-reliant outside of town limits.
2: Yeah, so out there you might need some sort of backup power, right? Because your food supplies, you aren't going to have your freezer for longer than 3 days probably, right? So being prepared for those situations.
1: He says having backup power, food, and water is key since help may take longer to arrive. A months-long investigation has disrupted fentanyl trafficking networks in eastern Ontario. The OPP say the seizure of 20 kilograms of suspected fentanyl will significantly impact local supply. Police also seized cocaine and counterfeit pills. 13 people faced charges after search warrants were carried out in Cornwall and Montreal. Perth's McDonald's was bumping with activity in front and behind the counter with another successful McHappy Day. The funds raised goes towards the Ronald McDonald House near Chio. Their recent expansion was an exciting development, which General Manager Paul Desjardins saw firsthand.
3: It was great to see the progress photos throughout the construction. They had time lapse of it, so I got to see it like firsthand, which was great. And we also got like a tour of the new house, so it was great.
1: The final total dollars raised is expected to be announced later today. Perth is getting a boost from Queen's Park with $20,000 going to the Stewart Park Festival through the Experience Ontario program. MPP John Jordan announced more than $322,000 for events across the riding. Kathy McNally says the funding helps keep the long-running festival strong and supports local tourism. Now over to MyFM Sports. In the MLB, it was Tampa Bay over Toronto 3-0. And now here's Chris Soares with MyFM Playoff Fever.
4: The last time the Buffalo Sabres went to the NHL playoffs was back in the 2009-10 season, taking full advantage of returning to the postseason in a second-round battle of former Norris Division rivals. Montreal outshot Buffalo 11-1 in the third period last night. Wasn't enough. The Sabres take Game 1 4-2. Buffalo now 9-1 in Game 1s since 2006. Elsewhere, Anaheim even their series with Vegas, beating the Golden Knights 3-1 as that series shifts to California. I'm Chris Soares. NHL Playoff Fever continues next at noon.
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1: Here's Lanark and Leeds' three-day forecast from the MyFM Weather Center. Sunny today with increasing clouds and a high 14 degrees. Cloudy tonight with a low minus 1 and frost. On Friday, sunny with increasing clouds and a chance of afternoon showers and a high 15 degrees. Saturday, sunny with a high of 16 degrees. The UV index for Lanark and Leeds is a moderate 5. I'm Tim Baltz with 88.1 MyFM, Lanark and Leeds Breaking and Local News.

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1: My FM in the morning with Jamie and Lorena. 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Another EV plant bites the dust.
2: Oh, we'll have to cue up the music and see if you can recreate that song. Mom, you might be able to escape the workload for Mother's Day if, you know, dad and kids know what's best for them. But will mom ever escape the thought load? A relatively new term we'll talk about after Pink. Here's So What on My FM in the morning.

0: My FM in the morning, that is Pink, and I've admitted before I'm a closet Pink fan. Not a very good one because I sing it from a mountaintop. I absolutely love Pink, and 2021, yeah. There was a Prime Video documentary, All I Know So Far, where you got to see Pink behind the scenes, the type of mom she is. Her two kids are lucky. Willow, Jameson, she brings them on tour. Parts of her day are carved out, even on tour. Parts of her day are just for her kids. She just seems like a super mom.
1: Absolutely, and so amazing in concert. From what I hear, I've never seen her, but have you seen her in
0: concert? I haven't. No, she is on my list because she's all over the arena, from the rafters, flying around, and still sings live. Keep that in mind. She's not lip-syncing anything. From one super mom to another, we wish all of our super moms listening in a happy early Mother's Day, where hopefully, if dad and kiddos know what's best, mom's going to get the day off of the workload. But the question is, Lorena, do moms ever escape the thought load?
1: We have to put effort into it, I think. You really do, to shut the brain off for a little bit. Sometimes music helps, sometimes meditation, sometimes, just going for a nice walk in nature. But it's hard. The thought load, I really like that term. Mm. It's, I guess, one of these new terms that people have come up with. But the load on your mind from the thoughts, the worry, whatever, right? Even if you're my age and your kid has left home, there's new worries. You're not worrying about, the lunches and getting them to dance and all that stuff and how their grades are. Mm. You're worrying whether they're going to get a job and ever be able to afford a home.
0: Yeah. And I'm sure worries of mental health, financial stability, like all of that would come into play. Yes. So, yeah, you might not toss and turn like you did with young kids. That's a great point. But I don't think it ever does go away. And I know dads, too. Like, there's certain things that have my brain racing at night with kiddo, and probably not to the extent. Plus, I think moms create things that nobody worries about and finds a way to worry about them.
1: It's so true. Some of the young ladies I work with at my other job, they're adorable. They worry so much. Even with their kids going to the beach or something. Oh, I don't think they're going to come home. I don't know about this.
0: Oh, my God. Are their rubber boots too rubbery? Oh, no.
1: Are they grounded? Are they in trouble if their boots are grounding them with the wires?
0: Oh, no. Exactly. No. We joke, but it's true. Like, thought load. Think of the moms that stay up all night just thinking of these things. So hopefully you escape the work. Workload, and mom, hopefully you find a way to escape the thought load as well this Mother's Day.
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13: Here's Lane Arkin Leeds 3-day forecast from the MyFM Weather Center. Sunny today with increasing clouds and a high 14 degrees. Cloudy tonight with a low minus 1 and frost. On Friday, sunny with increasing clouds and a chance of afternoon showers and a high 15 degrees. Saturday, sunny with a high of 16 degrees. The UV index for Lanarkin Leeds is a moderate 5. 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

0: 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It's news you can use.
1: You'd almost think EV stands for eventually vanishes here in Canada, at least. Huh? Canada's auto sector just suffered another blow. Honda is reportedly shelving plans to build a $15 billion electric vehicle EV complex in Alliston, south of Barrie, a project that would have been the largest foreign investment in Canada's history. Shelved. These are so many jobs. Such a huge investment. Again, not happening. So the facility was planned as a key hub for Honda's North American EV production, churning out 240,000 EVs per year. But construction plans were paused last year for a two-year period. Things weren't looking good. And boom, now Honda is making that suspension indefinite. We just don't see the desire to enhance EV production in this country and the States, but it's so huge in China and other countries. It's bizarre.
2: Yeah, and theirs are super affordable. I know I've heard very affordable EVs over in China. It's just somehow getting them over to North America.
1: Yeah, and demand in the EV sector in the U.S. collapsed after the Trump administration reversed Biden-era consumer tax incentives, falling 36% on the year in the quarter after they expired. In Canada, adoption, as we know, has also stalled. The U.S. also loosened fuel economy regulations, reducing the need for car makers to manufacture EVs to meet environmental targets. So when you take things like that out of the equation, there isn't a big need for them anymore. We know the infrastructure isn't really there enough, especially across Ontario. So they just kind of whittled out. It just means a lot for a lot of devastating news for the communities that were going to be embracing these plants.
2: Yeah, you and I were talking, every time gas prices go up, it seems the EV conversation comes back in where people think, I should just get an electric car.
1: Yeah. But with fewer and fewer choices, it looks like here in this country, what will we see in the future with that?
3: Stay informed and empowered. 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
9: Here's Lanark and Lee's forecast from the MyFM Weather Center. Sunny today with increasing clouds and a high 14 degrees. Cloudy tonight with a low minus 1 and frost. I'm Tim Baltz with 88.1 MyFM, Lanark and Lee's breaking and local news.

0: It's 8:30. Here's what's happening in Lanark Leeds.
1: It's Thursday, May 7th. We'll see sunny skies with increasing clouds today and a high 14 degrees. Current temperature at around plus 4. Good morning. I'm Tim Baltz. Police say a major drug bust is expected to reduce the flow of fentanyl across eastern Ontario and the Ottawa Valley. The OPP say 20 kilograms of suspected fentanyl were seized in a joint investigation with Quebec authorities. That's about 200,000 potentially lethal doses. 13 people are charged following raids in Cornwall and Montreal. Communities across Canada once again came together for McHappy Day, the largest annual fundraiser hosted by McDonald's. The one-day event sees a portion of the proceeds from all menu items donated to support families with seriously ill or injured children. Carleton Place's general manager Brittany says the day reinforces the values of McDonald's.
2: The meaning to McHappy Day for us is just about family and just giving back to the community and helping the families that are in the area with any way we can.
1: If you missed your chance to support McHappy Day, you can donate to this worthwhile cause by going to RonaldMcDonaldHouseOttawa.ca. Drivers in Mississippi Mills are advised of new speed limits approved at the April 28th council meeting. Patterson Street in Elmont will drop to 40 kilometers an hour between Ottawa Street and the transition to Old Elmont Road near Orchard View Gardens. Old Elmont Road will be 60 kilometers an hour through to Appleton Side Road, with reinforcement expected immediately and no grace period announced. Emergency Preparedness Week highlights the need to plan ahead, especially in rural areas. Perth Fire Chief Trevor Chofee says knowing your risks is the first step.
3: That's why they say first, you know, make a plan, right? So have a plan, then you make your kit. So you know what you might need, what might be your issues and what might come up. And, you know, do I need a full pantry or do I need a partial pantry?
1: He says building a plan before an emergency hits can make a big difference, particularly for those new to rural living. 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It was Buffalo over Montreal 4-2 to take a 1-0 series lead. Elsewhere, Anaheim beat Vegas 3-1 to tie the series at a game apiece. In the MLB, it was Tampa Bay over Toronto 3-0. The next time you're scrolling through your phone, head to LanarkLeadsToday.ca and see what everybody's talking about. 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
1: Here's Lanark and Leeds three-day forecast from the MyFM Weather Center. Sunny today with increasing clouds and a high 14 degrees. Cloudy tonight with a low minus 1 and frost. On Friday, sunny with increasing clouds and a chance of afternoon showers and a high 15 degrees. Saturday, sunny with a high of 16 degrees. The UV index for Lanark and Leeds is a moderate 5. I'm Tim Baltz with 88.1 MyFM, Lanark and Leeds Breaking and Local News.
10: MyFM in the morning. Thanks for being with us. And in case you missed around the breakfast table this morning, Jamie Lorena, we were talking of the term thought load. Heading into Mother's Day weekend, mom will escape the workload, but will she ever escape the thought load?
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9: Here's Lanark and Leeds 3-day forecast from the MyFM Weather Center. Sunny today with increasing clouds and a high 14 degrees. Cloudy tonight with a low minus 1 and frost. On Friday, sunny with increasing clouds and a chance of afternoon showers and a high 15 degrees. Saturday, sunny with a high of 16 degrees. The UV index for Lanark and Leeds is a moderate 5. I'm Tim Baltz with 88.1 MyFM, Lanark and Leeds Breaking and Local News.

0: Maya Fam in the Morning, in case you missed it.
1: Our Mother's Day mashup. It is the final week. You'll have to the end of the day Sunday to get those guesses in of those five songs to win Mom a $500 local shopping spree. We'll have that draw coming up on Monday when we're back from the weekend. Mom for Mother's Day. She should escape the workload, yes, Lorena. Will they ever escape the thought load?
0: I don't think so. And it doesn't seem to matter how old your kids are. You're always thinking about them, maybe worrying about them, creating scenarios in your head that could never happen to them, but you worry that it could. Thought load, yes, coined by organizational psychologist Leanne Davey, refers to the invisible cumulative burden of unprocessed thoughts, emotions, and decisions that tax a person's judgment, attention, and energy, described as the treacherous triad of high cognitive demands, heavy emotional baggage, and depleted energy reserves that leads to burnout and decreased performance, often independently of the actual volume of work. Now, all of that weird jargon, I can give you an example. There was one time, Jamie, I was so exhausted as a mom with very little help from her husband at the time that I couldn't even get off the couch to sign my kid up for dance. I had to get a friend to go.
1: I
0: feel it was a failure of me as a mom this one day that I was so tired I couldn't get off the couch. And I had to get a friend sign Amy up for dance.
1: Hey, what are friends for, though? But no, that's a perfect example of just how exhausted mentally moms can get. I think that's, don't beat yourself up over that. I could tell you still are.
0: I still remember the day because I couldn't even crawl. Anyway, moms, you have those days. Give yourself a break, like Jamie says.
1: Yeah. All right, another story we talked about this morning. Ted Turner, founder of CNN, just a major force in global media, a philanthropist on his own, died at the age of 87. No known cause of death, although in 2018 he did let the world know he had Lewy body dementia. So launching CNN in 1980, 24-hour news. This consumed your world, Lorena.
0: Oh, did it ever. When it first kicked off and the Battle of Baghdad or whatever they called it, oh my goodness, I was glued to CNN all the time as a young news person. Then Jane Fonda called him her favorite ex-husband. I thought their romance was very cute. They still deeply loved each other, even after they got divorced. Well, coming up after 9, we'll have rejected ice cream flavors with tragically hip mentions in the name, because Kawartha Dairy near Bob Cajun has announced a partnership with the hip to bring a new flavor to its parlors and store shelves in June. It's called Tragically Chip, and you can still contribute if you can think of a name that was rejected. Roby's pun of the day, not rejected today. It's pretty darn good. I'm reading a book, Roby says, on anti-gravity. It's impossible to put down.
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7: Here's Lane Arkin Leeds forecast from the MyFM Weather Center. Sunny today with increasing clouds and a high 14 degrees. Cloudy tonight with a low minus 1 and frost. I'm Tim Baltz with 88.1 MyFM, Lane Arkin Leeds breaking and local news.

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1: We have been asked to make the following announcement. Hall, Wilfred Vincent. It is with profound sadness that the family of Wilfred Vincent Hall announce his sudden passing on Saturday, May 2nd, at home with his family by his side. He was the beloved husband for 60 years of Joanne Nee Delisle and the loving father of Mark and Donna, Colleen and Ivan Clark and Scott. He was the proud grandfather to 7. Wilf was also loved and will be missed by his 7 great-grandchildren. Wilf will be missed by his siblings, Eva Sullivan and the late Russ, Sheila Kehoe and the late Pat, John Hall and Judy, and sisters-in-law Kim Hall and Elaine Delisle. He was predeceased by his parents, Vincent and Beulah Hall, as well as siblings Lena Hannah and the late Charlie and Norman Hall. He'll also be greatly missed by many nieces, nephews, extended family members, friends, colleagues, and other business associates. Friends are invited to visit with the family at the Blair & Son Funeral Home, 15 Gore Street West in Perth, tomorrow, Friday, May 8th, from 3 p.m. to 8 p.m. Wilf's funeral service will be held at St. Paul's United Church, 25 Gore Street West in Perth, on Saturday, May 9th, at 11 a.m., with the reception to follow at the McDonald's Corners Agricultural Hall, 194 Cameron Road, McDonald's Corners. That name again, Wilfred Hall.
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0: My FM in the morning, Jamie, Lorena. We've been talking the tragically hip flavored ice cream. June 22nd, Kawartha Dairy will start, carrying, and grocery stores across the country start carrying this tragically chip ice cream. It's a maple whiskey flavored ice cream, dark chocolatey chunks, and a rich black cherry ripple. Mm.
1: It sounds really good. Very Canadian for sure. But it had us thinking, tragically chip. Yeah, brilliant. I mean, there's people who are paid a lot of money in their marketing department to come up with these names. And Jamie and I had fun coming up with some of the rejected ones ourselves this morning. Some of these, I think, actually are pretty darn good.
0: Yeah.
1: Then, gentle texters, you also helped us, as you always do.
0: Yes, thanks for putting on your creative hats. So right there's the obvious, you know, blow it cookie dough for tragically hip fans. Blow it high dough. Blow it cookie dough. Would have been great.
1: Oh, it would have. How about New Pralines is sinking instead of New Orleans? Yum.
0: Like that. You thought Millhaven. So you love the song 38 Years Old, Millhaven Maximum Security. We couldn't quite get there. We were trying. We thought of Millhaven tracks instead of Moose tracks, maybe little footsteps of an escaped convict. Not really what we were looking for. Megan, her brain was working.
1: Yeah, she said Millhaven Lee Hash. Megan, that's
0: perfect.
1: Fantastic.
0: Perfect. Rejected tragically hip flavored ice creams, right? Ones that they could have gone with. 38 year old ice cream, maybe not so. That's a little freezer burned.
1: Mm, yeah, for sure. How about Rocky Road Apples?
0: Yeah.
1: Road Apples?
0: That's like your mic drop moment. That is such a good name. Rocky Road Apples. I bet you they're listening in from Kawartha Dairy thinking, where were these two people when we were coming up with this?
1: We're thinking, oh.
0: Yeah, these smart people groups need some adult supervision. Gord Brownie. It's right there. Gord Brownie ice cream.
1: Yeah.
0: And Janice on the text line. Straw Bob Cajun. Straw Cajun. Something playing up with strawberry and Bob Cajun. There's something there, Janice. You're onto it.
1: Yeah, Janice.
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1: From the MyFM News Center, police say a major drug bust is expected to reduce the flow of fentanyl across eastern Ontario and the Ottawa Valley. 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
1: Here's Lanark and Leeds three-day forecast from the MyFM Weather Center. Environment Canada's yellow advisory for patchy frost continues today as residents are advised to protect sensitive vegetation. We'll see sunny skies with increasing clouds today and a high 14 degrees. Cloudy tonight with some frost and a low minus 1. Friday, sunny with increasing clouds and a chance of showers by the afternoon and a high 15 degrees. Saturday, sunny with a high of 16 degrees. I'm Tim Baltz with 88.1 MyFM, Lanark and Leeds Breaking and Local News.

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1: My FM in the morning, Jamie, Lorena, talking Hocus Pocus, talking Halloween movies in May. Why not? Well, they're coming out with a new Hocus Pocus. There is a little more reason to it than just talking about it for the sake of talking about it. This franchise went from 1993, the original, all the way to 2022 before they came out with a sequel. Now they're talking about a threequel.
2: Wow. And we were actually just talking about Bette Midler yesterday. And I was saying, hey, Jamie, I wonder how old she is. You were saying, oh, it's in her 70s. She's 80.
1: 80.
2: So, wow. Bette Midler's in this again. Sarah Jessica Parker and Kathy Najimy returning as the Sanderson sisters. The threequel enters early development following the massive success of Hocus Pocus 2 on Disney Plus. Given the franchise's proven popularity, Disney is considering a theatrical release for the third installment rather than another streaming-only debut. Yes! Get it into the theaters. Have some fun on the big screen.
1: I don't think we finished the second one. We started it, but I don't think we actually ever finished it. My wife loves the first. Every Halloween, we have to watch that first Hocus Pocus. So we were excited, but I don't know. We got distracted. A squirrel ran by. I don't know what it was. We never finished the second one.
2: The life of a busy young family, maybe?
1: Maybe.
2: Yes. You know, and I hate to say this, but I'm not a huge fan of the Hocus Pocus franchise. It's okay. People are rolling their eyes at me, but I am all things Halloween, we know. But for some reason, I'm more of a Tim Burton sort of fan, I think.
1: Okay. Well, if you are a fan of the Sanderson sisters, we might get a third installment. Again, early development, so no release dates or anything, but all three returning to play those roles.
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kicking off your Friday together. Start thinking of those mom one-liners that every mom seems to say. Which one did your mom use? And we'll have some great gift ideas for mom as well. Hey, don't forget the mashup. Chance to enter mom for $500 local shopping spree. Identify the five songs. Let us know what they are through our website. Adam's going to tell us more about that and have some more great music to get us through this Thursday morning. That starts right now with Donna Lewis. I Love You Always Forever.

0: music from a fellow Canadian on My FM at Work on a Thursday morning. That was Michael Bublé and Home. Adam Weeks here with you. The first full week of May is ticking along nicely with our weekend ahead of us, our Mother's Day coming up on Sunday, and we'll keep playing the My FM Mama mashup all the way through until Sunday at the end of the day. Winners announced on Monday morning with Jamie and Lorena. Speaking of Jamie and Lorena and Canadian music, this morning they were discussing the new Kawartha Dairy ice cream named after the Tragically Hip, and it's called the Tragically Chip, which is clever enough. But Jamie and Lorena had people write in with their own ideas. Here are a couple of the rejected Tragically Chip names.
1: Yeah, she said Mill Havenly Hash. Megan, that's
2: perfect.
1: Fantastic.
2: Perfect. Rejected Tragically Hip flavored ice creams, right? Ones that they could have gone with. 38-year-old ice cream, maybe not so. That's a little freezer burned.
1: Yeah, for sure. How about Rocky Road Apples?
2: Yeah.
1: Road Apples?
2: That's like your mic drop moment. That is such a good name.
0: That was pretty good, I have to say. That was a good one. A couple I thought of were 50 Mission Crunch, Courage Cookies and Cream, Wheat Kings and Cream, Phantom Power Pistachio. Any of those do it for you? Either way, it's not up to me or anyone else. It's already locked in. Kawartha with their Tragically Chip ice cream. Hey, any way we can salute the hip is a good thing, if you ask me. In Gord we trust. And with that weekend coming up, we'll take a look at what's going on in just a couple of minutes and then get into some Joan Jett and the Blackhearts on your Thursday morning here on My FM.
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4: Here's Lanark and Leeds three-day forecast from the MyFM Weather Center. Environment Canada's yellow advisory for patchy frost continues today as residents are advised to protect sensitive vegetation. We'll see sunny skies with increasing clouds today and a high 14 degrees. Cloudy tonight with some frost and a low minus 1. Friday, sunny with increasing clouds and a chance of showers by the afternoon and a high 15 degrees. Saturday, sunny with a high of 16 degrees. I'm Tim Baltz with 88.1 MyFM, Lanark and Leeds Breaking and Local News.

0: My FM with Prince and When Doves Cry on a Thursday morning. So this is what it sounds like when doves cry. But what does it sound like when dolphins get up to no good? It turns out that those dolphins on the wrong side of town, we've got footage from a BBC documentary that captured young dolphins using puffer fish toxins for a narcotic effect. The marine mammals, they were observed carefully chewing on the fish to trigger the release of small amounts of nerve toxins, which are deadly in larger doses. And the dolphins were literally passing the puffer fish around. Then they entered a trance-like state and appeared fascinated by their own reflections at the ocean's surface. And what this means to scientists is that dolphins really have complex social and recreational lives. And this suggests that the pursuit of altered states of consciousness is not a trait unique to humans. I just hope the pufferfish isn't a gateway.
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3: 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Up next, it's Taylor Swift, who's locked in to get married July 3rd in New York City. I hope you've received your invite already. I bet you that's going to be a pretty good dinner. And coming up, we'll play the MyFM Mama Mashup again. Just a few days left in that contest with $500 and a local shopping spree on the line. My

0: Music from Faber Drive on My FM at Work, and another My FM at Work music mix coming up with Britney Spears, who never had trouble selling out a concert or an arena. And that's not the case these days for a lot of concerts. The music industry is facing what they're calling blue dot fever as concert tours cancel due to poor sales. And the blue dots, you know, if you go to buy tickets at Ticketmaster or wherever you go and you see the blue dots that represent the seats that are available, well, there are just far too many of those blue dots for a lot of people. Major musical acts like Post Malone, Meghan Trainor, Demi Lovato, and the Pussycat Dolls have canceled or delayed tours due to this blue dot fever. Now, a lot of artists are publicly citing reasons like work-life balance or scheduling conflicts. Reports reveal half-empty or worse seating charts are behind most of the cancellations. I wonder why that would be. Could it be the insane cost of concert tickets? I think they have to level out supply and demand here. Not every tour is the Eras Tour, you know what I mean? But we're making some headway on those prices. Now people can't go back and resell their tickets for more than they paid on the websites. So we'll see if things level out with the concert tour industry. Blue dot fever. Canceling your favorite concert. Maybe don't charge $300 for bad seats. Now, speaking of dollars, how about a few bucks for Mom? It's the MyFM Mama Mashup. You can enter at our website anytime between now and Sunday night. Here are the five songs mashed together. You need to let us know what five songs these are. On Monday on MyFM in the Morning, Jamie and Lorena will announce the winner of the MyFM Mama Mashup and the $500 local shopping spree for Mom. 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
1: From the MyFM News Center, police say a major drug bust is expected to reduce the flow of fentanyl across eastern Ontario and the Ottawa Valley. 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
5: Here's Lanark and Leeds' three-day forecast from the MyFM Weather Center. Environment Canada's yellow advisory for patchy frost continues today as residents are advised to protect sensitive vegetation. We'll see sunny skies with increasing clouds today and a high 14 degrees. Cloudy tonight with some frost and a low minus 1. Friday, sunny with increasing clouds and a chance of showers by the afternoon and a high 15 degrees. Saturday, sunny with a high of 16 degrees. 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

0: Lanark Leeds, 88.1 My FM. And we're getting excited for a big anniversary tomorrow. It's the Charbot Lake Village History celebrating the 150th anniversary of Charbot Lake. That's at the Oso Memorial Hall. 150 years since the first train arrived. Displays include researched buildings histories, a detailed village replica with a train and an open caboose at Heritage Park. Contact Diane Lake for details. We've got contact info and all of those details on our website, lanarkleadstoday.ca.
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0: The next time we speak, it will be Friday morning. Adam Weeks done for the day. We've got some Aerosmith up next. We'll check in with the news at 12 o'clock, of course, and Laura Earle coming up for a Thursday afternoon. I'll talk to you again on a Friday morning at 10 a.m.

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2: We have been asked to make the following announcement. Hall, Wilfred Vincent. It is with profound sadness that the family of Wilfred Vincent Hall announced his sudden passing on Saturday, May 2nd, at home with his family by his side. He was the beloved husband for 60 years of Joanne Nee Delisle and the loving father of Mark and Donna, Colleen and Ivan Clark and Scott. He was the proud grandfather to 7. Wilf was also loved and will be missed by his 7 great-grandchildren. Wilf will be missed by his siblings, Eva Sullivan and the late Russ, Sheila Kehoe and the late Pat, John Hall and Judy, and sisters-in-law Kim Hall and Elaine Delisle. He was predeceased by his parents, Vincent and Beulah Hall, as well as siblings Lena Hannah and the late Charlie and Norman Hall. He'll also be greatly missed by many nieces, nephews, extended family members, friends, colleagues, and other business associates. Friends are invited to visit with the family at the Blair & Son Funeral Home, 15 Gore Street West in Perth, tomorrow, Friday, May 8th, from 3 p.m. to 8 p.m. Wilf's funeral service will be held at St. Paul's United Church, 25 Gore Street West in Perth, on Saturday, May 9th, at 11 a.m., with the reception to follow at the McDonald's Corners Agricultural Hall, 194 Cameron Road, McDonald's Corners. That name again, Wilfred Hall.
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1: A frost warning is in place from Environment Canada, with frost expected overnight tonight, a daytime high of 14. Good afternoon, I'm Grant Demme. A downtown patrol in Smiths Falls has led to an arrest in an intimate partner violence case. Police say an officer spotted a wanted suspect and made a roadside arrest. A 50-year-old man now faces multiple charges, including assault and forcible confinement, and remains in custody awaiting a bail hearing. It's time now for our daily look at Mental Health Week in Canada, presented by Van Horn Manor Retirement Residence. General Manager Diana Edgett says a hands-on approach that includes consultation from everyone is how they make sure their residents' mental health is maintained.
2: Everybody's kind of involved, seeing what we can do to improve their quality throughout the day. Mm-hmm. And any input from family and doctors and everybody along the way, it's what works for them to make their stay welcoming, enjoyable. And as much as we can offer, we try to offer that for them.
1: Van Horn offers a multitude of classes, outings, and social gatherings as well, so there's always something to look forward to. Hear more on our website. Elizabeth Salter of Ramsey Creek Gardening Simplified has some timely advice for those gardeners who like to purchase hanging basket displays. Regular watering and not relying on rain is a key, according to Salter.
3: I think a tough thing for a lot of people to remember with hanging baskets is that the flowers are much bigger than the base of what's actually holding the roots. So when it's raining, see, people say, oh, that basket got drenched. 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
1: 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Job seekers and volunteers are gathering at the Youth Arena for the annual Smiths Falls Job and Volunteer Fair. The free event runs today from 1 until 4 and features dozens of employers, educators, and volunteer groups. The town's Kerry Barlow says the event helps connect residents with meaningful opportunities close to home. In sports, the Blue Jays have the day off after getting swept by the Tampa Bay Rays. They host the LA Angels tomorrow night to begin a weekend series. Now here's Matt Latour with your playoff fever report.
4: One game on the Stanley Cup playoff schedule tonight as the Carolina Hurricanes will look to make it 7 playoff wins in a row against the Philadelphia Flyers. After sweeping the Ottawa Senators, the Hurricanes have looked every bit as good against the Flyers after an overtime win in Game 2 on Monday night. For the Flyers, if they want to win, they've got to solve Freddie Anderson, who has a staggering .958 save percentage in these playoffs. In the PWHL playoffs tonight, Montreal and Minnesota will break their 1-1 series tie. I'm Matt Latour. Our playoff fever returns next at 4.
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1: Here's your 3-day forecast from the MyFM Weather Center. A frost advisory is in place from Environment Canada. We have a daytime high of 14 degrees, then a low of minus 1 overnight tonight with cloudy skies. Mainly sunny skies Friday, a 30% chance of afternoon showers, a high of 15, a low of 4. And sunny skies Saturday, a high of 16. 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

0: are you coming together with friends or family this week? It's Laura. 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It is Mental Health Week, and specifically today is National Child and Youth Mental Health Day. And the theme for both this year is Come Together. And according to Children's Mental Health Ontario, one of the strongest predictors of children's well-being, resilience, and long-term mental health is connection to themselves, to their families, to their peers, and to their community. When young people feel connected in those ways, they experience lower levels of anxiety and depression. They have higher resilience and stronger ability to cope. Great things. We got to keep on them. We got to keep talking about it. I'm going to talk about my mental health and the NHL playoffs coming up next.
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What in the name of all things hockey happened last night? It is Laura. This is MyFM at work. If the level of chirping I received from my brother during the Canadiens versus Sabres game is what I am to expect for the rest of this series, I may have to block his number until it is over. Restaurants in Montreal had put up signs banning buffalo.

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9: Here's your three-day forecast from the MyFM Weather Center. A frost advisory is in place from Environment Canada. We have a daytime high of 14 degrees, then a low of minus 1. Overnight tonight with cloudy skies, mainly sunny skies. Friday, a 30% chance of afternoon showers. A high of 15, a low of 4. And sunny skies Saturday, a high of 16. I'm Grant Demme. 88.1 MyFM, Lanark and Leeds Breaking and Local News.

0: Summer just got a little bit better thanks to the Tragically Hip and their new ice cream. It's Laura. This is MyFM at Work. As you may have already heard, our beloved Canadian rockers have teamed up fittingly with Bob Cajun-based Kawartha Dairy to create their latest flavor. It is called the Tragically Chip. Oh, yeah. It is described as a, quote, delicious blend of maple whiskey-flavored ice cream with a dark chocolatey chunk and rich black cherry ripple. Oh, part of the proceeds are going to go to the Breakfast Club Canada. Jamie and Lorena this morning got brainstorming, and we've all kind of jumped on the bandwagon here for ice cream names based on Tragically Hip songs. I came up with Fiddler's Green Pistachio Cream, Blueberry Barilco, 50 Mission Cappuccino. Those are the best ones off the top of my head. You can head to our website, click on that MyFM in the Morning banner. You can hear Jamie and Lorena's additions to the list coming up next. 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
0: It's Laura coming up in entertainment news. We've got a red carpet couple debut and a royal baby on the way. I have all the details.

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0: 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It is Emily. Well, there is one thing that a lot of people always say that helps with allergies, and that is local honey. They say about an 80-kilometer radius of honey should help with your local allergies, as it kind of naturally makes it go into your immune system, since it's bees using the pollen that is around us that we're allergic to. However, apparently that might be a myth. There is no official actual scientific studies that say this works, but maybe it's placebo effect. I think it's been helping. What about you? 855-WIN-MY-FM. 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
7: Here's your three-day forecast from the MyFM Weather Center. Environment Canada has issued a yellow frost advisory. We're looking at cloudy skies overnight tonight with a low of -1. With that frost, damage to plants, trees, and crops are possible. Mainly sunny skies Friday, a 30% chance of afternoon showers, a high of 15, a low of +4 overnight, and sunny skies Saturday, a high of 16. 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

0: 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Hey, it's Emily. Did you know only 30% of people can flare their nostrils? And as I'm saying this, you are probably trying to flare your nostrils right now. No, I'm not trying to make you dumb. Apparently, this is actually a fun fact. Now you know. And now someone might driving past you might think, what are you doing? We got more MyFM music on the way.
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0: That is all for me today. I'll be back again tomorrow at 3 o'clock. We got some more of your favorite MyFM music kicking off right now with Coldplay.

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1: We have been asked to make the following announcement. Hall, Wilfred Vincent. It is with profound sadness that the family of Wilfred Vincent Hall announce his sudden passing on Saturday, May 2nd, at home with his family by his side. He was the beloved husband for 60 years of Joanne Nee Delisle and the loving father of Mark and Donna, Colleen and Ivan Clark and Scott. He was the proud grandfather to 7. Wilf was also loved and will be missed by his 7 great-grandchildren. Wilf will be missed by his siblings, Eva Sullivan and the late Russ, Sheila Kehoe and the late Pat, John Hall and Judy, and sisters-in-law Kim Hall and Elaine Delisle. He was predeceased by his parents, Vincent and Beulah Hall, as well as siblings Lena Hannah and the late Charlie and Norman Hall. He'll also be greatly missed by many nieces, nephews, extended family members, friends, colleagues, and other business associates. Friends are invited to visit with the family at the Blair & Son Funeral Home, 15 Gore Street West in Perth, tomorrow, Friday, May 8th, from 3 p.m. to 8 p.m. Wilf's funeral service will be held at St. Paul's United Church, 25 Gore Street West in Perth, on Saturday, May 9th, at 11 a.m., with the reception to follow at the McDonald's Corners Agricultural Hall, 194 Cameron Road, McDonald's Corners. That name again, Wilfred Hall. My
2: FM. It's 6 o'clock. Here's what's happening in Lanark Leeds.
3: Cloudy skies overnight tonight with a low of minus 1 with a frost warning from Environment Canada. Good afternoon, I'm Grant Demme. Communities across Canada once again came together for McHappy Day yesterday, the largest annual fundraiser hosted by McDonald's. The one-day event sees a portion of proceeds from all menu items donated to support families with seriously ill or injured children. Carleton Place's general manager Brittany says the day reinforces the value of McDonald's.
4: The meaning to McHappy Day for us is just about family and just giving back to the community and helping the families that are in the area with any way we can.
3: If you missed your chance to support McHappy Day, you can still donate to the cause by going to ronaldmcdonaldhouseottawa.ca. Upper Canada District School Board Chair Ron Ferguson says the newly announced expansion at Montague Public School is personal for him. Ferguson, a former student at the school, says the $5 million provincial investment will create more opportunities for local students and families. The addition will add 150 new student spaces as the school continues dealing with overcrowding and portable classrooms. Emergency Preparedness Week highlights the need to plan ahead, especially in rural areas. Perth Fire Chief Trevor Chofee says knowing your risks is the first step.
5: That's why they say first, you know, make a plan, right? So have a plan, then you make your kit. So you know what you might need, what might be your issues and what might come up. And, you know, do I need a full pantry or do I need a partial pantry?
3: He says building a plan before an emergency hits can make a big difference, particularly for those new to rural living. In sports, NHL playoffs continue tonight. The Carolina Hurricanes are up 2-0 as they head to Philly to take on the Flyers in Game 3. The Blue Jays have a day off after losing 4 in a row and 3 straight to Tampa Bay. They host the Angels tomorrow. And the NBA playoffs continue tonight. Cleveland's in Detroit down 1-0, and OKC has a 1-0 lead as they welcome the Lakers. The next time you're scrolling through your phone, head to lanarkleadstoday.ca to see what everyone's talking about. Your 3-day forecast next.
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3: Here's your three-day forecast from the MyFM Weather Center. Environment Canada has issued a yellow frost advisory. We're looking at cloudy skies overnight tonight with a low of minus one. With that frost, damage to plants, trees, and crops are possible. Mainly sunny skies Friday, a 30% chance of afternoon showers, a high of 15, a low of plus 4 overnight, and sunny skies Saturday, a high of 16. I'm Grant Demme, 88.1 MyFM, Lanark and Leeds breaking and local news.

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8: Here's your three-day forecast from the MyFM Weather Center. Environment Canada has issued a yellow frost advisory. We're looking at cloudy skies overnight tonight with a low of minus one. With that frost, damage to plants, trees, and crops are possible. Mainly sunny skies Friday, a 30% chance of afternoon showers, a high of 15, a low of plus four overnight, and sunny skies Saturday, a high of 16. I'm Grant Demme, 88.1 MyFM, Lanark and Leeds breaking and local news.

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4: Here's your three-day forecast from the MyFM Weather Center. Environment Canada has issued a yellow frost advisory. We're looking at cloudy skies overnight tonight with a low of minus one. With that frost, damage to plants, trees, and crops are possible. Mainly sunny skies Friday, a 30% chance of afternoon showers, a high of 15, a low of plus four overnight, and sunny skies Saturday, a high of 16. I'm Grant Demme, 88.1 MyFM, Lanark and Leeds Breaking and Local News.

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